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Drink some margaritas by swinging blue lights. Listen to the mariachi play at midnight. Are you with me? Are you with me?

0: entspannten Nachmittag mit dem Radio Paradiso Sommerhit Samstag.
1: Long time ago, when I was a young boy, I saw that movie Mutiny on the Bounty. Staring my idol Marlon Brando, and I felt a yearning for that great adventure.

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In that fateful night, I thought to myself, I'll do everything I can, save up every dime, and one day I'll return.

0: Gedanken zum Auftanken. Die größten Worte der Menschheitsgeschichte. Im August 1963 hält Martin Luther King Jr. in Washington D.C. seine legendäre Rede »Ich habe einen Traum«.
1: I have a dream that one day this nation will rise up and live out the true meaning of its creed. We hold these truths to be self-evident that all men are created equal. I have a dream that my four little children will one day live in a nation where they will not be judged by the color of their skin, but by the content of their character. I have a dream today. America is to be a great nation. This must become true. When all of God's children, black men and white men, will be able to join hands and sing in the words of the old Negro spiritual, free at last, free at last. Thank God Almighty, we are free at last.
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just like 10,000 spoons when all you need is a knife. It's meeting the man of my dreams and then meeting his beautiful wife. And isn't it ironic?